0: It's Brant and Sherry. Radio that lifts you up instead of draining you.
1: I'm admitting it up front. A lot of people are going, that's the cheesiest thing I ever heard.
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1: Okay, we're going to regroup. 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

When the gaslight comes on, remember what it says in God's Word. 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
1: Somebody really smart said that a concert pianist, if they miss a day of practice, they feel it. Miss a day. Mm. And if they miss several days of practice, everybody feels it.
0: Oh, wow.
1: I think that's true of me in my home, for instance, just spiritually.
0: Mm-hmm.
1: If you got kids, you got people who are around you who are vulnerable or depend on you or whatever, like, man, you miss like interacting with God spiritually, walking with him. You take a little vacation from him. Everybody kind of pays for that.

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1: It's that time of year, as you know, a lot of graduations going on. So we celebrate by giving honorary doctorates to people.
0: I seriously cannot believe how many people are lining up for a doctorate from Brant Hansen
1: State University Tech A&M. So all you have to do is nominate yourself. Like on my Facebook page, if you want, Brant Hansen page. But imagine, if you will, we're on a stage at this august institution, and I'm handing these out as people walk across. They've nominated themselves, including, you can even announce Terry Leonard.
0: Sure, Terry Leonard.
1: Congratulations on your doctorate for puppy petting.
0: Oh, you've nominated. Nice.
1: You deserve it.
0: A whole PhD.
1: Also, Karen Christopherson.
0: Sure.
1: Christopherson.
0: Karen Christopherson.
1: She has a double doctorate.
0: Oh, two.
1: In theoretical dwelling organization studies.
0: What?
1: Theoretical dwelling organization. I think she means planning to get organized in the house and never actually doing it. That's what makes it theoretical.
0: Hey, Brant, can I have one of those?
1: Oh, absolutely.
0: Thank you.
1: Producer Sherry.
0: Thank you.
1: Also, she gets one in professional equine coveting.
0: Oh, she wants a horse. Sure, okay.
1: Megan Rustalon.
0: Megan Rustalon.
1: She's getting a PhD in reading half or less of every book she starts, except for Brant Hansen books, of course,
0: oh, as
1: she
0: puts it. That's nice. Well so done.
1: It is.
0: All right.
1: Congratulations to everyone.
0: All of our graduating class.
1: Dr. Megan.
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1: When you say that one of the definitions of friendship is that you can trust the person, I think this is probably the definition of friend. 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

0: I've been listening for a longest time and also working at home. It just gives me hope all the time. Every minute, that's what I listen. It lifts me up. It's just amazing.
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1: Hi, this is Mark, pressing on toward the goal for the upward call of Christ Jesus. 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
2: Hello there, my name is Brent. Producer Sherry is here. It's National Day of Prayer. Just an encouragement to pray for our leaders always, regardless of who's in office. Pray for the people locally who are in leadership and different things. Pray for your enemies. Pray for the people who drive you crazy. This is something that Jesus told us to do. It's not even optional, and it's good for us.

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1: This sounds like something that should have been in prophecy. It's probably not. Like some prophet should have foretold this.
0: What?
1: This saw a headline. Scientists teach two monkeys to play Pac-Man. And yeah. Apparently they're really good at it.
0: As the prophets foretold, should be right at the end of that. It rolls right off the tongue.
1: In accordance with prophecy.
0: In the beginning, yeah.
1: Some prophet back in the day.
0: And
1: I
0: low,
1: see a day. And lo, there shall be a Pac-Man. And two monkeys shall play upon it and shall win it. And this shall be a sign
0: that
1: unto you.
0: That sounds right.
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11: They want to know if it's true or not. I got a guy who just drove to Mount Vernon. He says, I hear you're on Praise, and there's something so real about you. But the truth is, I wanted to really put a face to the voice. He came up and I would like to see a car for my wife. He told the salesman, hey, this is awesome. The car is great, but I want to see the guy that says what he says in the radio. Johnny Bloxon happens to be the salesperson. He says, of course, he will come out in a heartbeat. 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
3: Y'all ready?

Another good Thursday afternoon, and North Van reports of a possible accident on 1 eastbound between the Mountain Highway and Mount Seymour Parkway. It's heavy approaching Lonsdale on down. Then it continues to slow to the Iron Workers due to an earlier problem. That takes over 20 minutes to get through there. Then it slows in the Cassiar Tunnel past Wellington off and on to Kensington. That's about a 25-minute drive. In Delta 99 northbound, about a 30-minute backup approaching 17A through the Massey Tunnel. Oak Street southbound leaving Vancouver about 20 minutes, maybe just under 20 minutes to get from 54th down to 70th. Traffic is from KCIS. 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
1: This is such a big issue, and maybe this is something that you've struggled with. You've gone through church situations where there's a narcissist involved, and it can be really destructive and awful, and it happens quite a lot, unfortunately. Well, there's a guy who wrote a book about narcissism in the church, and someone had asked him, you sent this along to me, Sherry, but someone had asked him, how can we prevent that from happening? Mm-hmm. And basically his answer was, there is no real way to do mm-hmm. it. And I just wanted to say I disagree with that. I think there are ways. Mm-hmm. I think there's several ways to help make sure that doesn't happen. Mm-hmm. And this is something like we talk about on our podcast. So mm-hmm. I'm going to talk about that on the podcast. If you want to follow that, it's Brant and Sherry Oddcast. But I've got several things that you can do mm-hmm. to keep that from happening so often. I can say this from experience, a lot of it. So anyway, check out our podcast. It's Brant and Sherry Oddcast if you want more of that.

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0: And real wisdom.
1: I was more impressed. It's a husband and wife.
2: My goodness.
1: Now that.
2: Yeah.
1: This is.
2: That's impressive.
1: That is impressive.
0: Refreshingly odd. 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
1: What would you like an honorary doctorate in? We're giving them out here, and we have no standards. You just have to nominate yourself, and you got it.
0: Standardless university.
1: Right. Let's see, can you announce Reagan Barnes?
0: Sure. Reagan Barnes.
1: She's getting a doctorate in complaining about things without doing anything about them. I'm sure my husband would agree. I fully deserve it. She does.
0: It's a very unique field of study.
1: Kim White?
0: Sure. Kim White.
1: Kim White now crossing the stage.
0: Yay.
1: She's getting a doctorate in extreme eye rolling.
0: I may like one of those, too. Okay.
1: Yeah. You deserve one as
0: yeah,
1: well.
0: Yeah, yes.
1: Kathy Casey Shannon.
0: Kathy Casey Shannon.
1: Getting a doctorate in matching plastic containers with their appropriately sized lids.
0: So, that's actually impressive. I can never do it.
1: It's really fantastic.
0: Congratulations to our graduates.
1: It's a burgeoning niche field that you're in, Kathy, but congratulations.
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And a good afternoon. In West Van, the approach to the Lions Gate is thickened up on 99 Taylor Way southbound, approaching Marine Drive and across the bridge. Takes about 10 minutes to drive through that. In North Van, one eastbound slowing from Lonsdale to Main Street. That's about a 25-minute plus drive, while Main eastbound slows you about 10 minutes from East 3rd to Highway 1. Getting into Burnaby, one eastbound slowing just after the Iron Workers to pass Willingdon. In Abbotsford, an accident, one westbound after Mount Lehman Road has the highway down to one lane. It's back to Clearbrook Road. And at the border at the Peace Arch Crossing, a one-hour delay southbound. At the Pacific Crossing, a 30-minute wait in the southbound direction. And northbound at Subas Huntingdon, about a 15-minute wait. 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
4: 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Hey there, it's National Day of Prayer. My name is Brant, producer Sherry's here. We talk a lot about prayer. Like, as I've been learning about it through the years, and as producer Sherry's been learning about it, we talk more and more about it. I want to encourage you, especially because it doesn't get talked about as much as it should. Jesus told us to pray for our enemies. Pray for people who persecute us even. Bless those people. And I just want to encourage you to not forget to do that.